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1: 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That's when I knew that your heart was scarring. 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
0: Intern Jury.
2: Present.
0: So sorry, intern Jury, that we had to give you such bad news this week on the Byron Cook Show. We've told you exactly how this huge football tournament in the US, Canada and Mexico finishes. We gave away the ending, didn't we?
2: Yeah, but I still don't believe you guys.
0: It's based on a special mathematical calculation. We know the winner of the tournament.
1: It's scientifically proven.
2: There might be injuries. There might be a lot of things.
0: Sorry.
2: Randomness.
0: Sorry,
2: guys.
0: You just have to keep listening. If you don't know who ends up winning the tournament, stay tuned because the winner is revealed and Jury doesn't like it. And she especially doesn't like the team that's projected to lose the final.
2: Oh.
0: That might be Ronaldo's team.
2: Oh.
0: Anyway, it was a fun bit. We will get to that soon. And also, the age game. It's a really fun game that we play on a Wednesday here on the Byron Cook Show. And this guy over here, producer Rais, just has this weird ability to guess callers' ages based on the sound of their voice over the phone. You're a freak, man.
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0: Anyway, that is next on MBC Loud.
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1: The Age Game.
0: You call, you just start talking, and we will tell you how old you are based on the sound of your voice. It's a dangerous game. Sometimes we offend people. Some people don't want to think that they sound older than they are. Some people, they don't want to think that they sound way younger than they are. Like when you call a 50-year-old 18, maybe they don't want to be called that. Maybe when you call a young person old, they're offended. What do you think I am?
2: There's a lot of complexities with this game.
0: It really is. Who's on the line, producer Ais?
2: Morning, Jabber.
3: Hello, good morning.
0: There we go. So we've heard Jabber's voice. Now, this week, it's myself, Byron Cook, versus producer Ais. An intern jury will probably just tease us throughout most of this and be jealous that she's not playing. Did you hear enough of Jabber, or would you like just a little bit more?
2: A little bit more.
0: How's the weather where you are, Jabber?
3: Well, I'm right now in the center of the Riyadh, Malaz. It's 40 degrees Celsius.
0: Very good.
3: Kind of pretty hot.
0: Very extensive weather report there that we heard plenty. Don't you start putting... Jury's holding up fingers with numbers. You're distracting me, jury. I know you want to play, but just hang on a minute. I'm going to say, Jabber, if you don't mind me diving in here, Ais, you're a man who is very articulate. You certainly know how to give us a weather report. You're a 37-year-old. That's going to be my guess. No, well, don't say no.
2: Okay, well, now I know it's not 37, so...
0: Oh, wow. That is an unfair advantage. Okay, so he's not 37. Can you stop pointing up and down? Jury, stay out of the game.
4: Okay.
2: I'm going to play safe and say...
0: Don't.
2: 30.
0: 30.
2: 3-0.
0: Okay. That's so safe. Boring. Okay, how old are you, Jabber?
3: I am 17.
0: 17?
2: No.
0: This is amazing. Jabber, my friend. Have you checked your birth? Are you sure? Have you checked your passport? I'm not sure that you're 17. Has someone given you the paperwork?
3: 2008, October.
0: Born in October 2008?
2: 2008!
0: 17-year-old! This is wild.
2: That's like yesterday.
0: Wow. I called a 17-year-old 37. That's a new low for me. Thank you for your call. What a great start.
2: Wise beyond your years.
0: You are. You're very wise. Thank you for your call, Jabber.
3: You're welcome. Glad to be here.
0: I can't believe that. There's the voice of a 17-year-old. That'll do me. That almost has ended the age game. Anyway, we need two more callers. Who's winning? Yeah, you are.
2: I am.
0: You somehow won that. Ais 1, Byron Cook 0. Keep your calls coming through. Call now. 011 510 9555 is the number to play the age game.

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0: I have got some work to do in the Age Game here at NBC Loud, the Byron Cook Show. We play every Wednesday. You give us a call. I guess your age. Just based on the sound of your voice. Of course, I take on a member of my team, and this week it's the unbeatable producer Ais, who seems to be very gifted at just guessing people's ages based on the sound of their voice. Now, of course, we had that stunning caller not long ago, the 17-year-old...
3: Jubber,
0: who I thought sounded 37.
3: I said 30, so...
0: And you won because you were the closest. 13 years off and you won. Anyway, best of three, who is our next caller? I need to win this to survive.
3: Hi, Abdullah.
4: Hello, how are you? Good morning.
0: Abdullah. Oh, this is an interesting one from Abdullah. There was the inflection. Hi, how are you? Good morning. And I'm just going off the inflection, and that's the way your voice is pitched.
5: Can I give you a hint, guys? I think most Abdullah's in their 30s. I don't know.
0: Oh, really? Just so you're using the name as a guideline. It's meant to be from the sound of their voice, not from their name.
5: I don't know. But I just gave you a hint, guys.
0: Jury,
5: believe me or not.
0: You know what? I need all the help I can get. Thank you. I'm going to follow Jury in here, and I'm going to say you're 31. Now, don't make any comment quite yet, Abdullah. 31. I also don't think like a Gen Z would go, oh, good morning. It's more of a giving millennial.

0: 31 for me. Our producer is?
1: I'm going to say 28.
0: Strategic. How old are you, Abdallah?
2: 32.
0: Yes!
3: Well done!
0: Thank you for the assist in basketball terms. Jury just threw me the lob, the jam. All right, one more caller, and this is the decider. Thanks, Jury. Can you help me on the next one, too?
4: Of course.
0: Thank you. How good is this?
1: This is unfair.
0: And this is who on the line?
1: Morning, Rayan.
5: Morning, it's me, Rehan Farooqi. How are you guys?
0: Oh, a terrible phone line, but you sound up and about, don't you? That's Rehan, is it?
1: Mm-hmm.
0: Rehan. Rehan, what city are you in, my friend?
5: I am in Riyadh, yes. And the traffic bit, yes.
0: Traffic's good. Okay, so he's given us a traffic report. He's given us everything we could possibly need there. His phone line makes him sound like he's in outer space.
1: But yes.
0: He is apparently in Riyadh. Rehan. God, the pressure's on. I've got to get this right. 40. I don't know why. He just felt like a 40-year-old. I could be way off. It's just my instinct. Do you think I'm anywhere near? I didn't ask you for help, Jury.
4: I don't know. I was trying to search, like, our WhatsApp if there's any Rehan, but I couldn't find.
0: What
1: are you doing?
0: You can't look up our, you can't look up our database. That is just unbelievable. Anyway, I'm going to go with 40. You are. You are a unique individual, Jury. Okay, Reyes, how old?
1: 34.
0: 34. For the win, it's 1-1. I said 40. Reyes said 34. Rehan, how old are you?
5: Yes, who said 34? Oh, my goodness, that was on the point.
1: No way.
4: No, no, no, no.
0: I give up this game.
4: No, no,
0: this
4: game is
0: rigged. This is rigged.
1: Well done to me.
0: Cannot believe. No, I've had enough. I retire. Something's going on behind the scenes.
1: I am the best.
0: Oh, this is not quite
4: wow.
0: Thank you for your call, Rehan. I smell a rat.

0: NBC Loud, it's the Byron Cook Show with a major spoiler alert right now. If you don't want to know who wins the world's biggest football tournament that is coming up in the USA, Mexico and Canada, please, and I would rarely say this, turn off NBC Loud. Just turn it down for a minute.
1: And for me, what would I do if I don't want to know? Should I leave the studio?
0: Get out.
1: I would love that.
0: Intern Jury, stay here. Sorry, it's part of your job. Unfortunately, I'm about to ruin your experience of this huge football tournament because we have the actual winner.
1: Oh.
0: The winner. And then I'll explain how we know. The winner of the big football tournament that's on in Mexico, USA and Canada will be the Netherlands. The Netherlands. Sorry, everybody. Sorry we've ruined it, but the Netherlands end up winning. We've spoilt the ending.
1: How do you know?
0: Interesting question, Jury, and that's what everyone wants to know. There is a German economist by the name of Joachim Clement, and he has devised a model which has correctly predicted the last three World Cup winners. Yes, and he's three from three. It wasn't like he tried to predict the winner in 2010. No. He's German, and he correctly predicted that Germany would win in the year 2014, which they did.
2: Aimed in for Kurtzer! What a fabulous touch and take from Mario Götze.
0: He's predicted the German win in 2014. The formula he uses combines factors like the GDP, so that's the gross domestic product. Mm-hmm. So that's how many products are being made in that country and how much money is circulating through the country. He looks at population. He looks at climate. He looks at the FIFA ranking. He looks at the host advantage. He combines all of these things in a highly scientific model. Now, he thought at first, well, this is fun. I've gone and predicted the 2014 winner. In 2018, for the Russian World Cup, he predicts France would win. And here's what happened.
2: It is France. It will be some can-can on the Champs-Élysées tonight. France are the champions of the world.
0: Now then, in 2022, he's now predicted the last two winners. How many teams were in it before this one? This one's got 48. 32 teams. He's got a 1 in 32 chance, then a 1 in 32 chance. Now, I'm no student of mathematics, but you could now go 1 in 32 times 1 in 32 times 1 in 32 because guess what? In 2022, he says that Argentina would win, and we know what happened.
2: Montiel.
0: Now, he's even told us how they're going to get there. So I'm so sorry to ruin. We haven't even just given away the winner of the World Cup. We'll tell you how Netherlands end up winning. Massive spoiler alert. Turn your radio back off if you've turned it back on. The Netherlands win the World Cup. They will beat France. They will edge past Spain in the semi-finals. And get this. This is the heartbreaker. At least this saves you the emotion of the time, Jury. I know how much you love Cristiano Ronaldo.
1: That's why. Oh, that's all I'm thinking about. Like, I'm so disappointed.
0: Are you upset that this is?
1: Of course, I was thinking like, please say Portugal.
0: They defeat Portugal in the final.
1: Sorry to spoil the ending. He cannot predict the future.
0: Sorry to spoil the ending, but Ronaldo ends up losing the final to the Netherlands. Guys, we've saved you. How long does this tournament go for? 6 weeks. We've just saved you 6 weeks. Off one.
3: This is not a prediction of the future. This is actual mathematics.
1: No.
0: It's fact.
1: Something might happen. Something might change. You never know.
0: Okay. No. Well, up to you. But if you're Dutch and you're listening to us right now, congratulations.

0: NBC Loud, it's the Byron Cook Show. We are well and truly back after the Eid break. I stayed here in Riyadh and I was on the air from 7 a.m. You guys, producer Ais and intern Jury, you enjoyed some time away. You were in Egypt.
1: Yes.
0: And Rais was in Bahrain.
2: Mm-hmm.
0: So I stayed here, and one of the many local hotels I stayed at, I just did staycation after staycation. I was barely at home.
2: Yeah.
0: But I never left Riyadh. I just wanted to try different hotels. At one of the hotels I stayed at, there were also serviced apartments here in Riyadh, and really nice serviced apartments that looked over the pool, beautiful setup. I met a gentleman who had lived in one of those serviced apartments, and yes, I said serviced.
2: Yes.
0: As in every day your bed is made, everything is done for you.
2: Yeah.
0: He's lived in one of those for 6 years.
2: Oh, 6 years.
1: How lucky, mashallah.
2: I mean, I know people who do hotel living, but 6 years is a long time.
0: How do you go back? Here's my question. If that guy at any point has to move out of a serviced apartment that he's lived in since 2020, he was in there during COVID, this guy, and he's never left.
2: Wow.
0: How do you live a normal life? Like, think of the serviced apartment life. I picture him just living in a white robe.
2: Yes.
0: And those white slippers that they give you.
2: Having fruit for breakfast.
0: Fruit.
2: Sipping on coffee in the morning.
0: Possibly being fed fruit.
2: Yes.
0: I don't know how it works, but 6 years of being waited on every day. Oh, I might have freshly laundered sheets. I'll just pick up the phone. Can you change my sheets? Thank you. When were they last changed? About an hour ago. This is the way we should all live, don't you think?
2: That's true, yes.
0: And room service for 6 years.
2: 6 years.
1: Wow.
0: I'll have the club sandwich, please, for 6 years.
2: I don't know. I can't imagine myself living in a hotel like that for 6 years.
0: No. Trust me. No. This is a service. No, this is a massive apartment with the balcony, with lots of space, a kitchen he probably has never used because there's staff waiting on him for 6 years.
2: It might get boring after a while.
0: Nah.
2: I'll get bored. I know myself.
0: Are you sure?
2: I need to do stuff, yeah.
0: Why don't we, okay, as an experiment, guys, for the show, why don't we put producer Ais in a service apartment until the year 2032?
2: Let's do it.

0: MBC Loud, good morning. We are back on the Byron Cook Show. The whole team is here walking around the building searching for food, which is what producer Rahis has just done. He's gone down to the cafeteria, obviously a little bit peckish. Now, the full-time staff, they don't start at the cafeteria until pretty much our show ends, but there is a self-service option, I noticed, and so you've gone down there to have a little look around. Now, thank you, by the way, for sending me a picture of what was in the fridge. I really appreciate that because it's downstairs and now I can sort of zoom in on the photo that you've taken. I think I like the look of the tortilla wrap with boiled chicken, dynamite sauce and iceberg lettuce.
1: Yeah, that sounds delicious.
0: Yeah, that looks great. But then what you've done is you've taken a photo of the microwave, which is next to the fridge. Now, there is an unusual sign on this microwave. And I'm not sure what to make of it. I know you're not sure what to make of it either. A lot of these are safety-based recommendations on the microwave, okay? Like, for example, I can see here, there's a picture of a microwave and there's about seven images around it with a big cross through them. Don't do this, don't do this, don't do this. A lot of them make sense, like no metal container.
1: Yes, that goes without saying.
0: Because it starts sparking up and it could be a health issue.
1: I've actually saw someone do that and I actually told this person, you can't put a metal, and the person was like, I'm only putting it for 10 seconds so nothing will happen.
0: They then died, unfortunately, which was a shame for them. They lit up like a fireworks in Dubai on New Year's Eve. No, look, you don't do that, right? No sealed packaging. I guess that could create a pressure valve.
1: Yes.
0: And a pop and some sort of explosion. No heating milk.
1: I did that this morning.
0: Did you?
1: Yeah.
0: Well, you're fired. You've broken one of the seven laws of the microwave, Reese. Don't you dare heat milk. No overheating. Well, that's almost obvious. I mean, we'll try not to overheat anything.
1: But that's also up to you. If you want to overheat your food, that's on you.
0: It's a subjective thing, isn't it? Yeah. What is overheating? I'm not sure if that you could really measure that one or police that one. No plastic container. Yeah, because they can melt.
1: But Tupperware is plastic and Tupperware is microwave friendly.
0: You'll find that's microwave friendly. No overfull. Okay, that's more just that's common sense. And here's the final one of what appears to be the seven sins of the MBC microwave, but this is the one that none of us can make sense of. No observing.
1: What do you mean I can't watch my food?
0: Now, is that a workplace efficiency issue? Is that spectating? Like, is that I'm not allowed to observe you heating up your dynamite chicken? Is that what it is?
1: Oh, perhaps.
0: Because it's more about don't just stand there and look at someone else heating their food. Go back to your desk, do some more work, and then return. Is that the issue? I can't. What else?
1: Why can't I look at someone else's food in the microwave?
0: It seems a harsh, harsh rule. No observing. We should, you know what we should do? Well, as long as it's not too serious. Apparently, I don't know how serious these crimes are. We should just start observing people heating up their food and see how long it takes for security to come and say, move along.
1: That's weird.
0: It's NBC Loud.

Girls just wanna dance. Hey, girls just wanna have fun. I don't know your plans. Hey, I just wanna get some. Girls wanna summer with their friends. Wanna do it to their ex and they get the job done.

0: second big hour of the best of the Byron Cook Show here on a Saturday morning between 10 and midday on NBC Loud. If you want to listen to the show live, weekday mornings, 6 till 10 here on NBC Loud. Guys, thanks for supporting me in my addiction. I really appreciate it. I think when you have an addiction, you need friends around you who show that support. So can I?
1: Yeah, we support everything you do.
0: Thank you so much, because I've developed an addiction to a Riyadh staycation. I just find myself booking hotels. I mean, there was one hotel I booked. It was around the corner from my house. I could actually see my house from the window of the hotel.
1: I'm here for it.
0: Thank you. So we'll get to this, because while others were away for Eid, such as Rais, who was over in Bahrain, where were you, Jury? You were
2: in Egypt, Aguna.
0: Aguna. See, I was around the corner from my house, and it's becoming a major problem. We will get to that, as well as we've found some new World Cup songs for 2026, not just Shakira's Die Die. There's a few extra ones we've found, including one from Bosnia. It's an absolute banger. It's all coming up this hour on NBC Love.

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1: Am I normal? NBC Loud.
0: Yes, here we go. It's time to play Am I Normal on The Byron Cook Show. I say something about myself, maybe it's a behaviour, something about me that's quite personal, and I need you to join in on 011-510-9555. Am I normal is the question, and I need the phone calls because producer Ayes and intern Jury normally say, no, you're not. I need people to say, yes, you are.
2: No.
0: Yes.
2: Oh, okay. If you're not, you're not.
0: Well, here's here's the thing, and this is almost, I mean, this is quite quite a personal one, and I'm very proud of this, but I don't know if it's normal. Maybe I'm just very, very fortunate, right? This job, and don't tell anyone at NBC that I said this, I would actually do my job for free.
2: No.
3: No way.
0: I love this job. I've always loved doing this stuff that we do in the morning, talking into this microphone, having callers, helping people feel good on their way to work gives me energy. If I wasn't doing this job, mm-hmm. I'd be nowhere near as happy. I love my job. I would literally do my job for free. Again, don't tell anyone from NBC. So, hopefully they're not listening. And if it's my contract to be renegotiated.
3: Do you need something from our boss, Byron?
0: I don't need, no. I need to be paid. I actually do need to be, I do need pay.
2: I was about to say, like.
0: I need pay because I have, you know, I've got to keep the lights on. I've got to keep the air conditioning running. So I do
2: so
0: need.
2: So that's a lie.
0: Well, no, I'm saying if not for the realities of life, I'm saying as a vibe.
2: Well, if not for the realities of life, I would do everything for free. But unfortunately, we're not
3: exactly.
2: No. The reality of life.
0: Don't distract. The key point here, and this is the am I normal bit. Do you love your job so much that in theory, if it wasn't for the fact we need a bit of money to survive, but in theory, would you just do it anyway, even if it wasn't for the money? Do you show up to something every day or every weekday, let's say, that you really enjoy, that you don't find hard? This is not hard.
2: No.
0: We just sit around and we talk and we get to make people feel good. And I've done this for over 20 years.
2: I love what I do, right? The only thing that's getting me is the money part.
3: The only thing that actually makes me that, like, I'm not going to do this, like, waking up early in the morning.
0: Okay.
3: Yeah. All so right. I really do love what I'm doing, but at the same time, no, I wouldn't, like, come and not get paid.
0: No, that's right. No. And that's, you know what? That's what Am I Normal's about. Now, you can call me right now on 011-510-9555. Maybe I'm not normal. Maybe everybody right now that's on their way to work is going to something that they'd rather not be going to. And that's okay.
3: I think that's everyone. Byron.
0: I don't know. Someone else might be the same as me. They might just love where they're headed right now. You're on, I don't know, you're on Makarama Road in Alaya and you're heading to something that you love so much that you would do it for free. One call would be good. Is there just one person out there that loves their job so much they would do it for free? 011-510-9555. So just to put on record, you definitely, you guys want to keep being paid?
2: 100%.
0: Okay, I was just checking.
3: Of course.
0: 011-510-9555. Am I normal? It's the Byron Cook Show.
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1: Am I normal? NBC Loud.
0: Yes, we do this every week. Am I normal? I share a behaviour, something about myself, and you let me know if I'm normal or not. You can send us a WhatsApp. That seems to be a popular way to go about it, rather than a live phone call. WhatsApp 011-510-9555 is the number. This week I have admitted, and I hope that NBC management aren't listening to this segment, I love this job so much, being on the radio, hosting this show, that I would actually do it for free.
2: And I say that's a lie.
0: It is not a lie, man. Obviously, when I say, well, look, there are commercial realities of life. If I did this all day, every day for free, I don't know how I'd keep my lights switched on. I still need to pay my rent. But I'm saying, symbolically, I would do it for free. I love this job. I wouldn't want to be anywhere else.
2: Yeah.
0: Literally. Now, Jury loves this job, but admits maybe the time slip.

0: What?
1: Exactly.
0: It's not
1: I'm
0: ideal.
1: I'm sleeping right now.
0: Right. So, look, would you do your job for free? 011-510-9555. Sultan is a dog groomer who says spending all day with dogs is amazing, and he would literally do that for free.
2: See, I love animals. I would love that job too, but still, I'm not doing anything for free.
0: Well, hang on. Maybe you could work at a zoo, Producer Ease.
2: I would love that.
0: Maybe that's an opportunity. But look, keep them coming through. I love the idea. Now, what about a personal trainer? I've got one here from Muhammad, who's a personal trainer, because I'm reading it here. I'd train people for free if burpees weren't involved.
2: Burpees are tough.
0: And because I guess when you're training, you've actually got to do the moves.
1: Exactly.
0: Like, you can't just
1: say,
0: you know, drop and give me 50. You've actually got to show how to do it. So, yeah, okay.
2: But as a trainer, you wouldn't do the full set, though.
0: You would just demonstrate
2: the first three and then...
0: Like, you do, like, one rep, now do 20.
2: Yeah.
0: See, I'd like that.
2: But this is the thing. Trainers, they train in their own time.
0: Yes, okay, fair enough. But they get paid. They're not volunteers.
2: Yeah.
0: Anyway, 011... Are you also a personal trainer?
2: No, I'm saying personal trainers, they work out in their own time.
0: 011-510-9555 is the number. I'm so confused. Keep your calls coming through. Would you do your job for free?
1: No.
0: NBC Loud.

0: NBC Loud, it's the Byron Cook Show. The NBA Finals are underway with Game 1 in the very early hours of this morning. We do have a final score. New York Knicks 105, San Antonio Spurs 95. Game 1 goes to the New York Knicks, who haven't been in the finals since 1999 and haven't won since the 70s, and all of New York is going crazy for the New York Knicks. But as two people looking across the room from me who don't know too much about basketball, I think that you, Reyes, and you, Jury, will find this absolutely fascinating. The height difference between the best player on the New York Knicks and the best player on the San Antonio Spurs. So, Jalen Brunson is the superstar for the New York Knicks. He is 6'2" tall. That is 188 centimetres.
1: That's quite tall.
0: No, it's not.
1: Yeah, that is tall.
0: It's not. Not for a basketballer.
2: Yeah, not for basketball, I guess.
0: He's 188.
1: He's almost 2 metres tall.
0: Bro, he's 6'2". He's 188. Now, I am way taller than him.
1: You're also way above average height.
0: But he's an NBA player. How helpful has Reyes been so far in this segment? The point is, he is short compared to the best player on the San Antonio Spurs, Victor Wembanyama, who is 7'3", 221 centimetres tall.
1: Wow.
0: And still growing.
1: That's tall.
0: That is absolutely enormous. The average height of a door, right, across the world, if you actually averaged out the heights of doors,
1: yeah,
0: he has to duck underneath.
1: That's crazy.
2: Can you give it with centimetres?
0: I just did. Sometimes with you two, I wonder if I'm just here for fun. Sometimes I wonder if I don't even know why I turn up. Anyway, as discussed earlier, 221.
2: Wow.
0: Imagine you heard that the first time.
2: Oh, my God.
0: Anyway, so here is some comparisons. Victor Wembanyama is so much taller than Jalen Brunson, it is the height of a bowling pin. So you know those pins?
1: Yes.
0: If you put a bowling pin on Brunson's head,
1: yes,
0: the top of the bowling pin would be Victor Wembanyama.
1: That's funny.
0: The height difference is the same as...

0: NBC Loud, this is the best of the Byron Cook Show. Back after the Eid break, a whole bunch of the team went away. I know you, intern Jury, spent some time by a beach in Egypt. You enjoyed that?
1: Yeah, of course, so much.
0: Yeah, so I stayed here. And here's the problem. I'm starting to really enjoy, I guess it's not a problem, enjoying the city you live in. I guess it's the opposite of a problem. But I do find myself staying here in Riyadh, where we have NBC HQ, so that's my hometown. And I find myself staying here quite often when everyone else is traveling. And I've become addicted to Riyadh staycations.
1: What does that even mean?
0: So a staycation obviously is a vacation you have in your own hometown.
1: Okay.
0: So it's a holiday that you take very close. I mean, there was one. Here's when I knew I had a real problem. There was one hotel I stayed in where I could see my house from the actual hotel.
1: Oh, my God. That's
0: truly a staycation. That is a commitment to a staycation. It would have been two blocks from where I live, but I just wanted to try this hotel. I will have tried, and should I name them? I don't know. I paid for all of them. There's nothing shady going on here. But I will have tried at least four different Riyadh hotels in the last month.
1: I wouldn't do that, even if my city is like the best city in the world. I wouldn't actually put money on a hotel at the same city where I have a house.
0: Well, yeah, but the thing is, I'll challenge you on this one, Jury. Do you have a magnificent breakfast buffet in your house? I think, no, you don't. There's nothing better than a hotel. When some guy in a chef's hat is making you your own fresh omelette, that is living.
1: Wow.
0: And I don't care where...
1: And the house cleaning. Yeah, so good.
0: Yes, that's the other question I'll ask. Can you just make a phone call and get someone to clean your house?
1: No. And put do not disturb, please.
0: No. Can you laze by a pool where someone says, would you like a mocktail, sir?
1: I'm going to go for staycations.
0: I've been on one. This was the best one of all. You've got to try this, Jury. Trust
1: okay.
0: me. Here we are at NBC HQ. We are in the diplomatic quarter of Riyadh. There is a five-star hotel. It is about 30 paces from here. I stayed there for 3 nights while I was working here. So if I started at 7 a.m. here, I woke up at about 6:25.
1: Oh, wow.
0: Had a quick omelette.
1: Okay.
0: just walked here. Even when I was at work, I was on holiday, man.
1: Oh, that's great, Byron. I'm jealous.
0: I've won you over. We've just signed her up to a loyalty program, and we look forward to your staycation, and we'll book you in this afternoon. It's NBC Loud.

0: 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The World Cup starts June 11. We're 9 days away, guys. Go the Green Falcons. Obviously, there's a lot of other teams that we will be following here at NBC Loud. We're proudly Saudi, but then, of course, we're from all over the world. So I'll be cheering on the Australian team called the Socceroos, by the way.
1: Socceroos.
0: The Socceroos.
1: It's a play on from the Kangaroos.
0: Yes, but then we use the word soccer, which is deeply offensive to most other countries that say it's called football, not soccer. Why is your team called the Socceroos? Anyway, South Africa. For you, producer Raiz.
1: Bafana, Bafana.
0: Bafana, Bafana. Yes, what he said. And many other countries will be represented. You know, I personally have friends from Jordan. I know they're very excited. All sorts of teams. Turkey. Jury lived in Turkey.
2: Yes.
0: So, you know, you've got a bit of a soft spot for Turkey, yes?
2: Not really.
0: Okay, well, there we go. At least you're being honest. Okay, good. Now, the other big part about the World Cup are the songs. And we have the first World Cup song, which came out a couple of weeks ago, and it's really growing on us. This is Shakira and Burna Boy. It's the loud hit, Die Die. Oh, yes, of course. Shakira gave us Waka Waka back in 2010. And this, she's in full voice with Die Die. But we have some new songs, guys. Now, speaking of South Africa, why don't we start with producer Ayesha's favourite, Tyler, who was, she's on this track with Future. It's called Game Time.

0: What did you say for South Africa? What are we saying?
1: Bafana, Bafana.
0: Bafana, Bafana. So I'm feeling that one.
2: I heard what you said through the grapevine. Funny thing about your problems, they ain't mine. Singing up through the late night. 20 seconds to game time.
0: Oh, yeah.
2: Getting
0: okay, I like that. Meanwhile, our favourite streamer, iShowSpeed, has come out with one. This one's called World Cup Champions. We got a dream till we win. Give me the cup, the championship. Told him I'm bringing it back to the crib. World Cup Champions from iShowSpeed. For me, I'm putting that one underneath Future and Tyler.
3: What, is he a singer?
0: No.
3: Exactly, that's what I know.
0: But he's having a go. He may have used AI for that one. Anyway, but then this for me is the song, all right? I think this should be the official World Cup song. It comes from Bosnia. Now, of course, who could forget that Bosnia knocked off Italy to qualify for the World Cup? Now, the whole nation of Bosnia went berserk.
1: As they should.
0: And these games for Bosnia are going to be huge. Now, this is an act called Dubioza Collective. It's a track called USA. And for me, move over, Shakira, because Dubioza Collective are here. Hi.

0: we speak, Shakira's people are saying, hey, we want to work with you, Dubioza Collective. So there you go, some new World Cup songs. Tell us which one you like the best. Send us a WhatsApp. Did you like Future and Tyler? Did you like the Bosnians? Or did you like I Show Speed? 011-510-955.
1: This is how Saudi wakes up. 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

NBC Loud, happy Saturday. I hope you're enjoying your last day before you go back to work. It looks like the roads might be busy again tomorrow because, everybody's back from the Eid holidays. I didn't know it was a thing where people would take off 5 days before and after Eid. So, looks like the roads are going to be crazy tomorrow. But we'll see. Here's Disco Lines, Tinashe, No Broke Boys on NBC Loud.

NBC Loud is Saudi's number one hit music station. And the real question is Bruno Mars pop or an R&B? I mean, this guy has so many different sounds. Even this song here, he brought a mariachi band. I don't know. Yeah, let's just say he loves to experiment. It's Risk It All on NBC Loud. For just a chance.

ABC Loud. We are just 5 days away from the World Cup. I'm super excited. Now, you know I'm going to be rooting for Saudi Arabia, but I'm also rooting for the U.S. This year, it seems like we have a pretty good team, but I don't know, man. We've been playing kind of some slouches in our friendlies, but we'll see. We'll see how it all plays out. June 11th, it is going down. I'm excited for the World Cup. I know you are as well. Here's Teddy Swims, Mr. No.

NBC Loud. It's Saudi's number one hit music station. That was the latest from Drake. It's called National Treasure. Oh, man, I love that. I love his album Iceman, Habibti, and also Maid of Honor. The dude put out 3 albums in 1 weekend. He's definitely one of the GOATs. Let's keep it rolling with the Chainsmokers, Closer with Halsey, NBC Loud.

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1: She take my money when I'm in need. Yeah, she's a trifling friend indeed. Oh, she's a gold digger way over time.

NBC Loud, it's Saturday, and we are just, 5 days away from the World Cup kicking off with Mexico versus South Africa. I'm excited for that match. I'm excited for the World Cup to start. Let's be real. We have different types of World Cup fans. We have World Cup fans that just watch the World Cup and don't watch any other football. We have World Cup fans that watch all the football in the world. And then we have those fans that's just casual. When it's on, it's on. When they're with a group of friends, it's enjoyable. I'm excited about the World Cup, and I have been watching a lot of Premier League football, especially because of the bench warmers. So yeah, I'm tuned in, locked in. Let's kick it off with the official FIFA World Cup song. It's Shakira with Die Die with Burna Boy on NBC Loud.

NBC Loud, Saudi's number one hit music station. That was the latest from Gracie Abrams. It's called Hit the Wall. Huge shout out to Thamer that hit me up on WhatsApp at 011-510-9555 on his way to Qiddiya City. Here's his request, Bruno Mars, right here on NBC Loud.

NBC Loud. That was the latest from Tame Impala with Jenny getting on the remix. It's Dracula. I have to say, Jenny has definitely been winning lately. I'm glad she did her solo career, but I'm also glad that Blackpink has got back together, because let's be real, we love them together. Here's Olivia Dean with So Easy to Fall in Love on NBC Loud, Saudi's number one hit music station. I could

BC Loud, Saudi's number one hit music station. Olivia Rodrigo is back in full effect. Have you seen the music video for Drop Dead? It's so amazing. The graphics are insane. I'm starting to think, like, when it comes to AI, are they using it in these music videos? Because you just won't know. You don't know at all, right? Oh, man, here is her latest single, Drop Dead, on NBC Loud. All right.

NBC Loud, it's Saudi's number one hit music station. Don't you just love new music, especially on a Saturday? It just hits different, doesn't it? Here is Topic with Missing You, a new Loud hit.

NBC Loud. It's Saudi's number one hit music station. What's going on? It's JR. Don't forget, you can always send your request at 011-510-9555. I have John Newman, Love Me Again, coming up next. But right now, it's Dominique Fike with Baby.

See you loud. What's going on? It's JR. And don't forget, tomorrow morning, starting at 6 a.m., the Byron Cook Show is back in full effect. Well, actually, I'm going to be filling in for Byron, talking World Cup, talking NBA Finals, and more. So, yeah, if you want anything to be talked about, you might as well be my cheat code right now and hit me up at 011-510-9555. All right? Here's Elton John, Code Heart, on NBC Loud. It's 6 a.m.

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1: Hey, it's Alex Warren. You're taking me out
0: of the ordinary. Feel good hits. What's up? This is Zara Larson. Midnight sun kiss, skin on the dress, sky. All day, every day.
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3: 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That's when I knew that your heart was scarring. 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

0: NBC Loud is Saudi's number one hit music station, and oh my, I can't believe I've been calling myself the movie man, and I haven't got a chance to check out The Devil Wears Prada 2. To be honest with you, I didn't see the first movie either, but I mean, should I just jump in and go watch number two? Let me know on our WhatsApp, 011-510-9555. Here is the song from the soundtrack. It's Lady Gaga, Doechii, Runway, NBC Loud.
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1: Back to Brunson. 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

NBC Loud is Saudi's number one hit music station. That was the latest from Justin Bieber. It's called Speed Demon. I feel like he made an awesome comeback right after Coachella. A lot of people said his performance was lazy because he was playing his songs off of YouTube. But I just said, listen, man, he wanted to have that connection with the crowd. And everybody ate it up. They loved it, right? And then we got to hear songs like Speed Demon, Yukon, a couple of songs off his album. He even did some old school songs from himself. So, yeah, I loved it. I can't hate it. Coming up, I have also Harry Styles' American Girls. But right now, let's get to Calvin Harris, Ellie Goulding, Outside.

0: Saudi's number one hit music station. It's NBC Loud, and I feel like Drake could have literally just dropped that album every weekend these last 3 weekends, but he did the unthinkable. He dropped 3 albums in 1 day, and here's one of the songs off the album. It's Drake, Too Hard for the Radio on NBC Loud.
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2: Today on the show, Olivia Rodrigo tells us about her upcoming album, and we'll hear her new single too. Plus, the latest from One Republic continues to rise through the chart. So let's look a week ago what it was like at number three last time we did this. Bieber, Yukon. Number two, Bruno. And the number one song, Olivia Dean, new on top with So Easy.
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0: So Dominic Fike headed out on tour this summer with Tame Impala, and in between dates at the bigger venues, he's booked some intimate shows of his own as a headliner. He's calling the run the Comedy Tragedy Parody Tour, which starts in August with a show in Asheville, North Carolina, and wraps with a pair of performances in L.A. at the end of September. We got all the dates posted at AmericanTop40.com. Baby Doll is at 35. Dominic Fike.

with legendary director James Cameron. It's called Hit Me Hard and Soft, the tour live in 3D. And they say they've reinvented the concert experience by filming our show with state-of-the-art 3D cameras. Here she is. It's in theaters now if you want to see it. 1840 Extra.

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0: Counting down the hottest songs of the week. Now, Lady Gaga's teamed up with Doechii for a song on the soundtrack to The Devil Wears Prada 2, which hit theaters last weekend, but they're not stopping at just one track. Gaga said that Doechii is a brilliant artist, and she loved working with her on a few different projects, and she can't wait to show everybody what they made together. We'll keep you posted on that. Now, this is Runway 33. Lady Gaga, Doechii.
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1: 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That's a long time. 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
1: On our way to the biggest one, up to Hozier, who said that after his debut self-titled album became a global success, it was important to keep himself grounded and make sure that his creative choices reflected who he is as an artist. The biggest difference that set him apart from other pop stars was after his initial tour wrapped, he did not go back into the studio to work more. He took a break. He went to Ireland, back home, spent time with his friends and his family, allowing himself to decompress. It put him in the right mindset to make more hits like this.

Down 4-25, that's Taylor Swift. So Ryan Tedder's written a lot of hit songs, and recently for pop stars like Tate McRae and BTS, but he doesn't want fans to think he's forgotten about One Republic. He said when he makes a successful track for someone else, it motivates him to come up with something high level for his own band. So he's not just saving the good stuff for other artists, he's using it for the band too. Like this one, Need Your Love, One Republic, 24.

0: Tame Impala at 21. 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
0: Halfway to the number one song. In a couple weeks, Alex Warren's going to kick off his North American leg of the Little Orphan Alex tour. But he's also working on another important project, his next album. He said that the music is basically finished, but next comes a challenging process of deciding the order of the track list. Which songs are the priority and what gets left out? We'll keep you posted. Now, Fever Dream 20.

19, Golden Huntricks. We'll find out if Bruno Mars can bounce back to number one with I Just Might. But first, here's another track from his new album, The Romantic, at 18, Risk It All. For just a chance.

Bruno Mars, AT4018. The American Music Awards, just a couple weeks away. Lady Gaga up for 6 categories. She could take home trophies for Artist of the Year, Tour of the Year, and Album of the Year for Mayhem. 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

down 3-17 for Somber. Well, the mini residencies by Harry Styles are some of the most anticipated shows of the year, which broke sales records all over the world. But he's using that success to help make touring easier for smaller artists. A portion of his sales in the UK will go into a special fund to be distributed to touring musicians, as well as grassroots venues and promoters, sort of offset the cost of touring and help small acts reach more fans. Here he is, Harry, American Girls, 16.

Elizabeth Taylor, Taylor Swift at 15. We're up to Zara Larsson, just releasing an all-star remix edition of her album Midnight Sun called Girls Trip. She's got Pink Panthers on there, Robin, Shakira. Here's the original version of the title track, Midnight.

0: Gunnar Larson at 14. More from Zara coming up, plus the biggest of the three hits this week for Taylor next.
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at number 12. If you watch the Winter Olympics, you probably already know the latest single from Pink Panthers and Zara Larsson is called Stateside. It went viral after U.S. gold medal figure skater Alyssa Liu performed a routine set to the song during an exhibition. We got it up at americatop40.com. This one could make the charts soon. Stateside, Pink Panthers, Zara Larsson, 1840 on the Verge track.

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0: About to roll into the top 10 here on 1840. First, Henry in Choctaw, Oklahoma, wants this from The Weeknd.

0: such. It's the weekend blinding lights by request for Henry in Oklahoma. 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
1: 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Mm. 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
0: Down to the top 10. Now, Ariana Grande is preparing to go out on tour in support of her album that just celebrated its 2-year anniversary. I'll tell you about that after 10. Rave.

0: Where's My Husband? That's number 10. So let's go back to Ariana Grande. She released her latest album, Eternal Sunshine, 2 years ago, but it's staying true to the title because it's still in the spotlight in 2026. It was just certified double platinum, meaning it sold 2 million units since its release, and a few of the singles on the chart have earned multi-platinum certifications of their own. In just a few months, she'll head out on a highly anticipated tour for the project, kicking off in June and wrapping up in August with shows in LA, New York, London, and more around the world. All those dates posted at AmericanTop40.com.
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2: Moving through the top 10, just wrapped up the Ohana round on the new season of American Idol, but the music continues with the top 20 at Disney's Aulani Resort. We're going to hear from Dancing with the Stars pro Sasha Farber about working with our contestants. First seven, golden.

JB, Justin Bieber. Number 5, UConn. We're getting real close to number 1. And Sommer said he couldn't have written his biggest song without being at his lowest point. Interesting. He admitted that before he released Back to Friends, he was flopping because his record label didn't consider his music a priority and his agents were considering dropping him. But instead of giving up, he decided to make a song that was exactly what he wanted without thinking about TikTok or chart success. And when he started writing without that pressure, something clicked in his brain and he came up with this, Back to Friends. Number 4.

Somber at number four. Now, numbers get smaller, the hits get bigger, and it feels like the whole world is talking about this next artist who just released his first solo album in a decade. Now he's a permanent part of one of his favorite cities, Las Vegas. He's now headlining as a street name, leading into the Park MGM, because Park Avenue has been officially renamed as Bruno Mars Drive.

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2: We made it to the top two. And this next singer is nominated for Best Lyrics at our iHeartRadio Music Awards this Thursday. But she was a big winner at the Brit Awards the other day. She took home the most trophies of the night in four categories, including Album of the Year and Artist of the Year. But she's just getting started. It's Olivia Dean, Man I Need.

0: number two, Man I Need, Olivia Dean. There is nothing left but the biggest song of the week. And the singer behind this number one track revealed that the song's origin comes from one of her endless files of lyrical ideas. After she wrote down a word that meant man-made opal, she felt the term was a perfect metaphor, proving that happiness can be man-made, just like the gem. And the name of that precious stone grew from a scribble note to the title of the biggest song in North America.
1: Number one.
0: It's Opalite, Taylor Swift. Number one on AT40 for 3 weeks straight. I had a

0: Congratulations to Taylor, who's done it again. 3 weeks on top. Opalite, number one on AT40. And that's it. That's our countdown. Until then, take good care.
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2: 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This is Doja Cat.
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0: On your next Byron Cook show, who's telling the truth? Our favourite game to play on a Sunday, plus all of the action from the NBA Finals. New York Knicks versus San Antonio Spurs.
1: 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Bang! 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

0: On your next Byron Cook Show, who's telling the truth? 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New York Knicks versus San Antonio Spurs.
1: 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Bang! Jalen Brunson from downtown.
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0: 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New York Knicks versus San Antonio Spurs.
1: 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Bang! Jalen Brunson from downtown.
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1: 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Bang! Jalen Brunson from downtown.
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0: 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New York Knicks versus San Antonio Spurs.
1: Back to Brunson. Corner three is up. Bang! Jalen Brunson from downtown.
0: It's all coming up on your next Byron Cook Show.

0: it. I like it. 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Yeah. Black Street Productions. We out, we out. Rhyme. We out, we out. We
1: out. Let me pop it off. 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
1: 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Feel good hits. What's up? This is R. Larson. Midnight sun kiss, get under the rest, sky. All day, every day.
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1: 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Bang! Jalen Brunson from downtown.
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1: It is Sunday, beginning of the week, and you already know we're kicking off the drive with the top three at three, where you get to decide the top three biggest songs in the kingdom on 011-510-9555. Also, a big railway project has just been confirmed, and it's happening in the kingdom. I'm going to be telling you all the details to where it leads. All this and more kicking off from 3 p.m.

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1: It is Sunday, beginning of the week, and you already know we're kicking off the drive with the top three at three, where you get to decide the top three biggest songs in the kingdom on 011-510-9555. Also, a big railway project has just been confirmed, and it's happening in the kingdom. I'm going to be telling you all the details to where it leads. All this and more kicking off from 3 p.m.